0: ritmo do amor.
1: No ritmo do amor.
2: I know if you could hear me, you would say, there are always two sides of the story. You're so right. Here's mine. I cannot live without you.

Said words that I really didn't mean. But I know, every day, when a man does wrong, I know I miss you. I know I miss you.

0: sonâmbulos. Só música boa. Ai, pra te manter acordado.
1: I fell by the wayside, like everyone else. I hate you, I hate you.